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blimey. Very, very large indeed. Welcome to the show. It's me, Stuart, back on OSN Radio, Friday Night Business. This is Old School Nation through till 10. 10 o'clock, the Old School Nation after party. It'll take you through till midnight, so there's 4 hours of largeness from me. Happens every Friday. That's your 20-minute warm-up. 21 minutes now. Doody-doody. And as always, top quality, largeness. 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I'll play as much as I can fit in. If I don't play them tonight, try and leave them for next week. Right, here we go.

Proper feel tunes for a Friday night. It's Old School Nation here on OSN Radio. It's me, Stu Allen, with you, pumping them out for you. That was Eclipse, back to 91. Pumping it, keep on pumping it up, and Quiffy choosing it. Got a very large night last week.

Yes, indeed. It's Chris and James. Calm Down from 94. Daz T. Daz Thompson. Bacama. Bacama. He requested that one this week. Nice one. Mention on the show, you can do. We do a few. Don't go over the top with it. Go to the OSN Radio Facebook page. You'll see the on-air photo. Just comment underneath that. Nowhere else. Thanks a lot. Old School Nation, here on OSN Radio. With me, Stu Allen.

90s Capella on OSN Radio 2 to the square root of 231 and going back to 91. Gavin Blair choosing it. Nice one, Gavin. Shout to Kerry Hartley. How are you doing tonight? She wants a shout to her brother Shane Hartley and his fiancée Laura, who both have their birthday next week. So happy birthday for next week. And it was Shane who introduced Kerry to old school and me. Way back in the day when it wasn't old school then, was it?

love it. The Shaman. Bostrom from 92. Scott Morrison choosing that one. Nice one. Here's the Shaman. Leah thinks it's KLF. That was last week. Old School Nation here on OSN Radio. Mike Brook is locked in with the Scraplets and the Mucklets. That's children and dog to you and me. He's having it large, and he also wants a shout to Yeyan and La.

Sticking with the 80s, 1989. Dave Morales on the mix. It's Kim Mazzell.

The mighty fine Tim Mazzell on OSN Radio. Was that all it was? Dave Morales mix on the dub mix, actually. And that was 1989, dearie, dearie. Chester Bell's on Twitter requesting that. Sharon Taylor, here's your tune.

of course. Back to 95. Respect Sharon Taylor's choice. And you can't wait to see her grandson Tommy as well. He won't be long now. Won't be long. Sort of rounding off the first hour. Because it's 30 seconds to 9 o'clock. Already! Already! Already! Already!

Lovely, lovely, lovely tune. Back to 94 Piano City Productions and The Feeling. Ian York choosing that one. Kicking off the second hour of tonight's Old School Nation off very nicely indeed. As always in this hour, we have the sample connection. And then it gets a bit tougher towards the end. We'll see how we go, you know what I mean? Roger Brooke down in South Wales. He's on his lonesome tonight, but dancing around like a loon as usual. Good to know. Ian Appleton wants a big shout to Elle Appleton, listening on her iPhone 10 for her 16th birthday. Happy birthday, Elle. Ian Kipps wants a big shout to Amy and Jules. And Leah wants to say hello to JK Bear Smith. Cheeky monkey. With no Wi-Fi. Deary, deary.

remix. Taylor Dane, Tell It To My Heart. Tiempo on the mix there from 95. Dave Curtis choosing that one. Nice one, Dave. Top choice there. Sam Winnick, the boss lady. By the way, everyone's saying hello to me and Paul, but Paul's not here tonight, hence the lack of yeses from the background. Did it all on me own tonight, no problems, you know what I mean? Sorry. Sam wants a big loud shout to Al Thompson. He's very happy because he became my Facebook friend today. Nice small pleasures, you know what I mean? Back to 89 now.

big tune. Where's Your Child from 1988? That's Bam Bam and Stephen Travis choosing that one. Thank you. John Binks from Nottingham. The Nottingham crew always locked in every Friday. Said a big hello to his

Beardy Deary. Right now, it's time for our sample connection. Tonight we've got three tunes together. The way it works is we play a very large old-school tune, and then following it are the tunes that it sampled. The first tune sampled two tunes, and that's what I'll be playing after this.

Sterling Void, I Don't Wanna Go, from 91. Woody Lad choosing that tune, thank you. The other tune, well, that was the piano bit for Mannix from Sterling Void, and the vocal bit, to give it its title, came from this tune, Extortion, featuring Diane Brooks, How Do You See Me Now, from 1990. Nodge. Another one next week. Right, let's get the tunes going again.

the very fine Age of Love. By Age of Love and the very fine Jam and Spoon mix. Back to 93, Paul Saunders choosing it. What a classic tune. What a classic tune. And I have to play that. That one, you can't edit that. Play it all. Play it all. What we got left now? 23 and a half minutes left of the show. Keep the large tunes going. Back to 91 now.

bit of Scottish business. It's Mocha and Nebro from 93. John Gadder's choosing that one. Very nice tune, not heard that for ages. 23rd Precinct label. Oh, yes, indeed.

big tune of the early days of the Eclipse in Coventry there. GTO and Pure Energy. 1990, David Alcock's using it. But a year later, I was hammering the next

0: very large. Used to play it so much. Egma, Let the Bass Kick from 91. John Beresford choosing it. What have we got now? About 8.5 minutes left of the show. Two more tunes to go. The next one is this.
1: Yeah, yeah. Oh. Fashion dreadlocks and a million and one style.

Up and Dance production, the Ragga Twins, mixed through from 92. John Edward choosing that one. Nice one, John. Right, five more minutes, then we go to the app.

hammer into the after party tonight. Steve Hyman shows Tango and Ratty from 93. Tales from the Dark Side.

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Welcome to the show. It's me, Stu Allen, back on OSN Radio. It's Old School Nation Friday Night Business. Yes, indeed. Had your warm-up tonight. Lots of top classics in there and old Eclipse mix from way back. Hope you enjoyed that. Yes, we are now going to be rammed out with the proper old school and classic tunes chosen by you. If you've been in the regular listeners group just throughout the week, many of you have, so not every tune you've chosen is going to get played, I'm afraid, tonight, but we'll do.

great tune. Mr. Monday from 1990. Future. Darren Kelly choosing that one. We'll try and get through some shouts as we go along. You know we don't do lots of that. Music comes first, you know what I mean? Always, always, always. It's Old School Nation with me, Stu Allen.

UK House, 1987. Crush and House Arrest. Anthony Wilson choosing that one. Shout out to the usual South Wales crew, Mike Brook, Roger Brook, and also Yeon and Lauren as well. Tune in every week and dancing like loons. That's what they call themselves. South Walian loons. Sticking with 1987, this is the way house music was done in the US back then. Legend, Kevin Irvin, Children of the Night. 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

Kevin Irvin on OSN Radio, Children of the Night, 1987. Stephen Travis, choosing that one. Not the other way around. And if you like tunes even earlier, way before house music even came along, check out my Back to My Roots show tomorrow night here on OSN Radio, 7 p.m. UK time. Okay, do that once. Once a month, last Saturday of every month. Back to My Roots, 7 p.m.

Very large indeed, back to 91. Unity and the dub of Unity. Rick Aldwin's choice this week. Thank you, Rick. Otherwise known as Mr. Shandy for some reason. Old School Nation. It's on OSN Radio. It's me, Stu Allen, with you through till 10.

Very large indeed. Great cover. Respect featuring Hannah Jones. Young Hearts Run Free. Back to 94. Rona, up here.

Skin Up from 92. A juicy red apple. Legally Guild choosing that one. Nice one. Taking us into the second hour. Unbelievable. 1 hour gone. Second hour.

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And why not? 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Mike Woolley's choice this week. Yeah.

0: Dreams of Santa Ana from Orange Lemon. Back to 1988, bit of Todd Terry there. Sarah Pearson's choice. We've got the Sample Connection coming up soon. We're going to have a bit of a chill-out tune. And it does get tougher as the show goes along after that.
1: Sorted!

The classic from Blue Pearl, Naked in the Rain from 1990. Michelle Woodward, she's enough. Well, she would, wouldn't she? She's her eye on. If it's raining. You know what I mean? Right, one down-tempo tune coming up. Andy Weil and Choosing It. It's one we've had there before, and it's nice to play it again. Mr. Lucero.

sort of down-tempo. I know it doesn't sound it, but it's actually only 112 BPM, which is considerably slower than most of the tunes on the show. Mr. Lucero and a tune called Rotation back in 91. Andy Whelan's using it. And all the bits from this tune pretty much taken from a tune by Herb Albert called Rotation, 1979. I think it was on the Rise album. Right then, time for our sample connection. Two tunes together. The second tune is what the first tune sampled.

charge indeed. We had MI7 rocking down the house from 91, sampling this tune from 86.

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Gauchy requesting that one. Nice one, Gauchy. 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

92. Our Scottish friend, John Geddes, choosing that one. Nice one, John. Old School Nation here on OSN Radio. What we got left? About another 26 minutes left. Still some large ones coming.

for sale on OSN Radio. That's Do You Feel So Right from 92. Samantha Morrison's choice. Thank you, Samantha. Shout out to Stu N on Twitter. He wants a shout out tonight. How are you doing, Moti? Thanks for everybody following on Twitter as well. Tim Doyle wanted a tune, but it's played too recently, so I won't be playing it, I'm afraid, Tim. But he wants a shout to him for himself and Andy at the Trilogy In-Car Workshop in Stalybridge. They have Old School Nation on a Saturday as well as a Friday.

Atlantic. Back to 92, Into the Future. Daz Thompson choosing that one. And enjoying his weekend off. Well, one intro, and all. Old School Day Should on RSN Radio. This is something. Back to 91. 100 Hertz. Yes, indeed.

Nice bit of large UK techno from 91. 100 Hertz, Progress, People Living on Mars mix. Richard Marsden choosing that one. Something nice and different. Time is absolutely flying. We've got the after party coming up straight after this show. That'll take you through till midnight. So keep it OSN Radio.

very, very large indeed. Sam Corb and Dreamfinder from 91. Oh, yes. Leaving room for one more tune, and then we go to the after party. We're going back to 92. We're going to end the show with Crowbar Time.

I want to show you what I'm capable of. Honey, would you just give me the chance? I'd do something to you, honey, that you wouldn't believe. I want to show you what I'm capable of. Honey, would you just give me the chance? I'd do something to you, honey, that you wouldn't believe. I want to show you what I'm capable of.

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I want to see a sea of hands out there. I want everybody to kick up some noise.

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And it's nothing to do with drugs, all right? 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
1: The best of 89 house. 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And yes, you've guessed it, name every single track in the mix. Not hard again. You know, of course you do. Okay, write every single one down and send it to me. Stu Allen, house mix competition. Piccadilly, Key 103, BO Box 103, Manchester. You've got a couple of weeks to do that. And I'll be sorting something mega out. Okay, in about 8 minutes' time, the doors of Richfield's open for the big one for tonight, the New Year's Eve massive night. Oh, we're open until 3 o'clock in the morning, and yeah, we'll get it a bit longer than that, I think.
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dearie, dearie. It's December. Already? No way. Yeah, like that. Welcome to the show. It's me, Stuart. I'm back on Friday Night Business. It's me on OSN Radio. But old school nation here through till 10 o'clock as always. And then it's the after party. Yeah. Very large. There's your nice little warm-up there. Get you all settled in for the rest of the show, which most of the tunes from now on will be your chosen tunes. You went in the regular listeners group in the week. Let's get on with it.

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Anthony Wilson choosing it. Wish it was the real one, you know what I mean? But he's not around. Very sad. Thanks for choosing that, Anthony. Some serious large tunes, as always, that you've chosen. Very, very proud of you all. You know what I mean? Old School Nation on LSN Radio.

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How massive is that show? 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Very, very large.

Extreme Largeness. It's Pulse. Back to 96, The Lover That You Are. And that's Nicola Wallace's choice and her favourite ever, ever tune. OSN Radio, Old School Nation with me, Stu Allen. Thank you for tuning in. A bit silly doing it on my own, you know what I mean? Going back to 91.

Lovely, lovely, lovely tune. Love it. Circa 91, back obviously to 91. Can you feel me? Andy Whelan choosing that one this week. Cheers, Andy. Regular Listeners Group. Go to Facebook, look for the Old School Nation Regular Listeners Group. And during the week, you can choose your tunes, and by a Friday night, I'll dig them out and hopefully play it. There's always too many to play all of, as usual, I'm sorry. If you don't hear yours, we'll go for next week. Hey, a bit of a plinkety-plonkety tune. Here we go.

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0: Charlie Park. 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
1: Written for
0: Charlie Park. 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
1: Unusual Charlie came out in 1990.
0: Yeah, sure.
1: Tingle Tango, and it is jazz. Dave Hill choosing that one. There's a good Charlie re-edit Park. That came out about 2012. Till 10 as always. In the second hour we have the Sample Connection, and it gets a bit tougher towards the end of the show. As always, got some tough ones for you tonight, I can tell you.

Bowl started. Oh, that's an hour anyway. Chimo Bayo. Así. Me gusta mi. 1991. Paul Saunders choosing that. A bit of a mad one at the time. Loads of early 90s stuff tonight. And what from 89, including this one?

to 1989 on Act of Madman. The Dream. David Alcock Tuesday. Cheers, matey. Huge variety of stuff tonight. Most as well. They're not obvious anthems as well, so it's brilliant to do that sometimes. You know what I mean? What have we got now then? Oh, yes. Eminem. Done some fine work with Rachel Wallace and that. This is another of their aliases. They were called Akon Arts. This is going back to 92, and it's The Silence.

Akon Art on OSO Radio. As I said, that's Eminem under another name there. And back in 92, tune called The Silence, and Sarah Pearson choosing it. Going back to 1990 next, when lots of tunes had them nice little bleeps in.

tune. Typical of its time. Back in 1990, a load of these tunes came out. Mainly Leeds, Sheffield, that kind of area. Rhythmatic, Take Me Back on a 10-inch vinyl. I had to dig out the 10-inch vinyl of this. Woody Lab choosing it. Nice one, Woody. Old School Nation. We've nearly done the first hour. Already? What a great way to finish off the first hour. This one.

Dope Demand. Rick Aldwin choosing that one. Nice one. Taking us nicely into the second hour. As always, a huge variety of large tunes through till 10 o'clock.

0: it's all right. MC Wildski, a tune called Warrior from 1990. Charles Wrigley choosing that one. That tune was actually produced by Decane and mixed by... Shut up, yo, I'm talking. Mixed by Steve Anderson, who's one part of Brothers in Rhythm.
1: Who are the Warriors?
0: And Brothers in Rhythm mix the next tune. Brona's choosing Seal.

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0: Old School Nation here on RSN Radio. It's me, Stu Allen, with you. Very pleasant. Very pleasant indeed. I'll scratch the old tune for you. Back to 92.

not been on the show for a while. Void, where our lovely man Wally is part of. No Stopping, 92. And our resident, lovely nutter, Quiffy. He chose that one tonight. Thank you. Go back to a tune that was saved from last week, but a West Bam from 1990.

week for you. Whoa! Time now for our sample connection, playing two tunes together. The first tune chosen by John Geddes. I thought I'd dig out the tune where the piano came from. Very interesting. Here we go.

0: There's our sample connection this week. Quite interesting there, I think. We had Liberation with Liberation 2 from 93. John Gadder's choosing that one. So I dug out the tune where they completely sampled the piano. It's coming from this tune called By Severed Heads. Nice name, not interesting.
1: Not that one, but the one after it. Not that one.
0: Greater Reward is the name of the track on the dub version from 1988. They're Australian, by the way. You know what I mean? Here we go. Pumping it up now right through till 10 o'clock. 10 o'clock, the after party.

0: Feel the Rhythm on the Usura mix from 93. Jennifer Doolin Woods tunes in that one. Thought that was the mix you wanted, I don't know, really. 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
0: Back to 92, Overnight 2, and that was, believe it or not, called Reaching Out. Surprise! John Edward choosing that one. Cheers, John.

sure they work out how to turn that drum roll bit off, really. Oh, there it is again. Dreamscape, I Am the Creator from 92, and Gavin Blair choosing that. Deary, deary. Only another 20-odd minutes to go. Making sure the tunes are going to be large, though.

0: back to 93, Salmash and Pilgrimage to Paradise. Stephen Lodge, Tuesday night, he wants a belated birthday shout out for it to himself. Happy birthday, Stephen. 38 years young. That is very young. Very, very young indeed. Dearie, dearie. I remember those days well. Just about. Lodge. Should we get very, very noisy? I think we should get quite noisy. Always very noisy with
1: the Messiah of the 21st century.
2: The year is 1999. The gang-controlled areas have become known as free fire zones. The police will not enter. There is no...

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Deary, deary. Lovely and noisy. The Messiah, There Is No Law from 91. Dave Hindle choosing that one. Piano time.

0: Confusion and Panic. Back to 93 and James Anthony Cunliffe using that one. Nice one, James. One more tune to go and then we'll be the after party. Straight in there. Very large. Last tune, I'm going to play it for Tim and Andy at Trilogy in Car. They've chosen The Prodigy, Rhythm of Life. 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

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Some do, some don't, some will, some won't, whatever makes you happy.

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Whatever makes you happy. Piccadilly Key 103 does, yes, does it? Good, good, good. Before that, after seven, and in the heat of the moment, is Piccadilly Key 103. Getting around to your dedications that are coming in very early. All right, we'll get them very soon after Unique 3.

soul. Unique 3. Rhythm takes control. Get through some dedications. Greeny, you're the best thing that ever happened to me, says Jeanette. And also to Reach, Tech, Ernie, Timer. That comes from Erase, your requested track coming up in a very short while. Kay, Alison, Gail, Cheryl, also Keith, Nathan and Stevie Babes. One in Belviv DeVoe playing that in a bit as well. It's Piccadilly, Key 103. We're coming back with Gangstar.

fan. King Oliver's groove was a train coming through to Chicago, bringing in the New Orleans groove. And with Satchmo Blue, the audience knew Basin Street Blues was the whole house tune. It was music.

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0: Gangsta. 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Going out to Louise, Ami, Marty, McCann, Dave, Jay Ski, Helen, Deep J, Overdrive, Tia, Wrigley, Stu, Mandy, Phil, Sam, DJ Two True, and everyone who goes to the Red Lion in Hazel Grove, coming from DJ D Lights, Piccadilly, Key 103 with LL Cool J, the booming system.

0: just trying to make love to me. 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
1: I'll be your knight in shining armor. From beginning to end, cause I'm addicted to your L-O-V-I-N. Forever, we're together, eternally inclined. See, I don't believe in sharing, so you gotta be.

That is TNT, a track called All Night. Before that was LL Cool J and the Boomin' System. Don't forget, very soon we'll be giving tickets to go see Stevie V, both on a Saturday, one in the Pleasure Dome in Birkenhead, and five pairs to go and see him and Farnworth. All right, five pairs of tickets in each venue, both for Saturday night. The first batch of tickets will be for Birkenhead. All right, so listeners out in the Liverpool area, give us a ring when you are told to. All right, so stand by your phones. It's coming up pretty soon.

0: Bass-O-Matic. Fascinating rhythm. Got out to Master Barnes and Master Warriner and also Brownie. Also to Chris and Rachel. Hope you're having fun, says Sam and Steve. And also to Andy on X-Court Garage in Hyde Road. And that is from A Secret Admirer. Birkenhead people, are you ready?
1: Lock in to win. 061-236-0103.

Three more pairs of tickets left to go and see Stevie V in Birkenhead on Saturday. It is this Saturday. Just give us a call, 236 0103. Three pairs of tickets left. Call me now.

0: you go, Stevie V. Body Language. We give away pairs of tickets to go and see him in Farnworth on Saturday. We're just giving five pairs away to see him in Birkenhead on Saturday. In the Pleasure Dome in Farnworth, in Birkenhead this time. Andy McGregor in Cheadle Heath. Mark McKessie in Newell Green. Tron. Don't know where he's from. We're going to get his address in a moment. And Steve Sharp in High Lane Glossop. And Scott Bamford in Droylsden. Farnworth tickets coming up later.
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hypersonic Dunstones. More bass, more bass. Piccadilly Key 103. Don't worry, no need to phone up now for some tickets, because it's later on we give away tickets for Stevie V in Farnworth. All right, the Pleasure Dome. Tron, if you're listening, give us a ring back. We need your address.

0: Hashim Al Nafish on a remix, re-released again. Piccadilly Key 103. Before that was the Energy Posse and Themes. It's half a minute after 9 o'clock. Piccadilly Key 103. It's Don't Touch That Dial for a Tuesday night with me, Stu Allen, through till 10. All right, keeping it this style straight after this.
1: In the sport this Wednesday, read the confessions of a strippergram. Discover how Sophia Vaughan got a lawyer.

KATO Disco Set. Before that, the Brothers Grimm with Deja Vu. It's Piccadilly Key 103 at just after 8 after 9 o'clock. Some mentions to Mouse. Also, Simon Burke in Great Leaver saying hello to the Boy Racer Posse in Bolton. And everyone doing leisure studies at BMC. Ooh, that seems really interesting. And also to MC Mackey in Harwood. To Barclay Ty, happy birthday from your girlfriend Lisa in Rochdale. And Troy says hello to Emma and everyone at Hugh Burt College of Art. I don't think I've got that right, but you know what I mean. And hello to Colette. Long time no hear. Yes, some soul coming up for you very, very soon. It's coming up to a top three. Yes, somebody's top three could be yours. Listen, there's only tonight's and Thursday's to go before we do the new show, which is on Saturday. Don't touch that dial, moves to a Saturday, 8 till midnight, and that's every Saturday, okay? On Piccadilly Key 103. Oh, hello. Top three after this.

0: A fantastic top three yet again. John Williams. Where's he from? Wigan, Wigan, yes. Two in a room, do what you want. Company two. Before that.
1: Oh, hang on, what was the other one?
0: Tom Salter and the squeaky stool wants to say hello. Brilliant. On to the record of the week, which is Inner City. That man, he's all mine. Dear me. It's Piccadilly, Key 103. Honest, it's not normally this bad.

0: There you have it, record of the week. Hear it again on Thursday at the same time on Piccadilly Key 103. It is In a City. That man, he's all mine. Out in your shops right now. Well, in the morning, really. Best to go with it, really. Quick mention to John Polak on A-Wing in Hidley Remand, coming from Mandy Dixon as ever, missing your lows as usual. And she wishes you a home, and she'll see you tomorrow. And also to Lisa in Rochdale, giving away pairs of tickets to go see Stevie V in Farnworth on Saturday. Keep listening for the jingle to tell you when to phone in.
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0: There you have it, Stevie V, Body Language. Down at Farnworth and Birkenhead at the Pleasure Dome in both areas on Saturday night. 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
0: As promised, we're going to some soul. Some mentions. Have we got any here? Yes, to Andy. Get the beers in, says Scott. Don't forget the Pleasure Dome this Thursday in Farnworth, Asmo down there, and I'll be there as well, even though the leaflet says Stuart Allen. It's really me, Stu Allen. Don't worry, it is me. And Monroe's on, yes, tomorrow night for a house night. More tickets to give away for Stevie V on Saturday in Spencer's show tomorrow, 5 till 8. On Piccadilly, Key 103. OK, check out Spencer's programme between 5 and 8 tomorrow night. More tickets for Stevie V to give away.

Excellent track from Deanne, and that's It's All Up To You. A message to Kathleen Barnsworth. Get some work done. All right, that comes from Colette. And also to Greeny. Wayne's back from Tenerife. Brown and Skint. And he says, rave on to the Bolton lads. Piccadilly, Key 103, 21 minutes to 10 o'clock. This is First Light. It's so easy. Sometimes.

Tacoma. There's Nothing Like This, and before that was First Light. And that was so easy. It's Piccadilly Key 103, 30 minutes to 10 o'clock. I got a name wrong before. Kathleen Barnscott. All right, is that all right? Colette gets very annoyed, you see. Soul Family Sensation.

I don't even know if I should call you baby. Soul Family Sensation. He's coming back. He's coming back. We thought we got rid of him, and he thought he'd got rid of the place. But yes, it's official. He's coming back. Going out to Clarkie in New Maston. All right, belting.

0: It's a shame. Nearly rounded off tonight's show. Back again on Thursday, 8 till 10 for Don't Touch That Dial, all at Piccadilly, Key 103. Thursday night, of course, the Pleasure Dome in Farnworth is Asmo, and I'll be down there as well.
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1: Baby dance full effect.
0: Yes, indeedy. I'll see ya.

0: take no more. And that night, I played the wall, checking out the fellas, the highs and lows, keeping one eye open, still clocking the hoes. There was one particular girl that stood out from the rest, poison as can be with a high power chest. Michael Bivin said, and I'm running the show, Belle Biv DeVoe. Now you know.
1: Yo, Slick Blow.

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0: techno gangsters from Enjoy, kicking off this best of 1990 House Hour. Just about to go non-stop, actually, for the rest of the show. Might as well just ram as many house tracks as I possibly can. All right. Just to remind you of tomorrow night, which, of course, is New Year's Eve. Come down to Coventry, down at the Eclipse Club, all right? It's dead easy to get to. Junction 3 on the M6, and then follow the signs for the city centre of Coventry, and you'll find it near a cinema called Theatre 1 or near the bus station. And it's a massive bus station, so you can't really miss it. All right, the Eclipse Club in Coventry. It takes about, up to 2 hours, no more than 2 hours to get there. All right, Junction 3 on the M6, and then follow the signs for Coventry City Centre. Rooty Tooty. A monster rave up tomorrow night. All right, Piccadilly, Key 103. We're going to do non-stop right up to 10 o'clock in 10 seconds' time.
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0: 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We've got the power.
1: There you have it, the best of 1990 house. Mixed live, I must say, Dearie. You could tell. That's it. Next week, brand new house, back to normal. Okay, see you down tomorrow night. Being New Year's Eve, of course. Come down to Coventry. The Eclipse Club in Coventry. Junction 3 on the M6. All right, just follow the signs for the city centre. And it's dead easy to find. It's near a cinema called Theatre 1. Okay, for a manic rave night out. As ever, if you want a list of what you just heard there, just write to me with a self-stamped addressed envelope and a list will be on its way to you. Have a happy new year, a peaceful new year and all the rest of it. And get really drunk, really. Best way of doing it. Jeff George follows the 10 o'clock update. I'll see you next Sunday. And of course, Saturday, 8 till midnight for Don't Touch That Dial.

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full of germs. Beware. Dearie, dearie. Welcome to the show, though. It's Old School Nation here on OSN Radio with me, Stu Allen. Dying slowly, but the tunes will be large, and I will do my best to be lively and entertaining as possible.

It's Ginny on OSN Radio. Very apt title for the weather we're getting here in the UK at the moment. Keep warm from 91. Sarah Pearson choosing that one. Thank you to everybody who's been choosing tunes in the regular listeners group throughout the week. As always, a big pile waiting to play for you. We won't play them all. Can't fit them all in, unfortunately, but we'll do our best. Get the most of them in. Yes, indeedy. It's the germ-ridden Stu Allen here on OSN Radio. Sniffing and sneezing.

Very, very large indeed. My friend Sam on OSN Radio, back to 92. It's my pleasure. Greg Munro choosing that one. Nice one, Greg. Chats on the radio. Go to OSN Radio's Facebook page. You see the on-air photo there. Just comment underneath that. Pure quality, class, old school and classics through till 10. Then we have the after party. Yep, the old school nation after party, 10 through till midnight.

Sinatra and Co. back to 1989. Just Let Go. Paul Rogers choosing that one. Nice old Paul. John Binks been busy working flat out. Now he says it's time to kick back and relax for the night with Old School Nation. Big shout to his lovely lady Elizabeth, who has it all on at work with the Christmas festivities. Nice one.

And Take Me Away, back to 1989, chosen by Scott Morrison, who is actually at Morrison's at the moment. Bopping away, so he's getting some odd looks, bopping away to OSN Radio tonight with Mrs. Morrison. I get that all the time, don't worry, mate. And that's not even listening to the OSN Radio. Thanks for choosing that tune, OSN Radio. Also,

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What You Need. Played the loved up mix from 94. Paul Saunders choosing that. Nice one, Paul. Shout to Rick Aldwin. And a bunch of the rest of the tram workers. Hope I said that right. Michael Poole and Dave Ball. All out working hard. Moving everybody around Manchester on the trams. Sam Winnick's very grateful as well.

0: choosing that one. Cheers, Nick. Old School Nation here on OSN Radio. It's me, Stu Allen, blanging them out for you on a Friday night.
1: You know what I mean?
0: Let's have some screaming women now.

Hello with Lolita Holloway. Take me away. Back to 91. Large. Tim Doyle choosing that one. Nice one. Charles Wrigley tuned in from his kitchen tonight in Cadiz Head. Loving the show as always, I hope. Robert Bellamy wanted a shout out. He's having a one-man party in Ipswich. Loving the tunes as well. Nice one. And Stephen Bolton. He's working in the morning, so he's in.

lovely tune. Back to 91. Institution. It's Not Over. And Quiffy choosing that one. Thank you, Quiffy. He's saying that he's locked in loud and proud from a chilly Sheffield with Miss Mac herself, Miss Karen McFadden. Oh, hello, Carol. How are you doing? I think I called her Karen then. It's Carol. Not listening. Right then, what have we got? 2 and a bit minutes to 9. This will take us nicely into the second hour of tonight's Old School Nation. Bit of Greed. Move In from 92. Nice piano in this, by the way. How are you doing anyway? I'm alright, mate. No, I'm not.

gotta love a bit of Greed. From an EP from 92, tune called Move In, and Richard Marsden choosing that one. Cheers, Richard. Shout to Nicola Wallace, loving the show. Thank you, Nicola. And she wants a big shout to Sharon. Nanny Shaz, in other words, as she said. Enjoying her nanny duties now. Her baby's coming from all the way from Australia. I bet she's in heaven now. Darren Thompson saying, get well soon. Thank you very much. Thank you. Not that bad, really. I'm just sort of sound weirder than normal. Big shout to the OSN family and the SK8 crew, and he's put the Christmas tree up. Hey. I think mine might be going up this weekend as well. Oh, well, you've got to conform sometimes, haven't you? Old School Nation on OSN Radio.

classic Liquid tune, Closer, on the Liquid remix from 95. Ian Kipps choosing that one from Snowy Chester. Well and truly into the second hour. Largeness all the way through till 10. Sample Connection coming up very soon as well. And we go a bit hard towards the end.

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Tinting out on the mix of Dreams, the old Fleetwood Mac tune. Away Snowman, wanting that one. Very apt name for this time of the year, isn't it? Shout to Sam Winnick, the boss lady of the regular listeners group. Do you want a big shout to John Nyland and all the new members of the very, very sorted group indeed? Go to oldschoolnation.com if you want to join that. Let's go back. 1989, some Detroit techno.

0: Wow, bringing back some memories here. 1989. Mayday on the mix of Wild Times from Delight, not D-Light. Totally other group called Delight. Steve Hyman choosing that one. Nice one. Shout out to Pauline Chan, who has to go back to work at 10 o'clock. Deary, deary. Serving a load of silly golfers on a Christmas do. Well, they like, eh? Time for our down-tempo tune. It's this one tonight.
1: Tank fly, boss walk, jam, nitty gritty. You're listening to the boy from the big bad city. This is Jam High.

this week. But that surprised a few of you. Stretch and Vern, I'm Alive from 96, chosen by Samantha Morrison. And this is the tune where the vocals came from. It's Prophecy featuring Africa True, The Vision from 92. Very large. Another one next week. Hello to Dave Hindle, the bin man. So he's totally knackered after shoving bins around all week, but he's loving the largeness tonight. I'm very glad to hear that. Nice one, Dave. And Woody Ladd warming up nicely now after 2 days in Castlekerry. Freezing.com.

to 94, the Perfecto All-Stars and Reach Up. Mike Brooke and the South Wales crew requesting that one. Some serious lasers coming up. Deary, deary, just looking at the list now, you know what I mean? Time to get a bit bouncy. You ready?

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Cy Frater with the Rejuve Show is back, 7 p.m. only on OSN Radio, second Saturday of every month. It's going to be another large one. Oh, yes, indeed. We've got the after party coming at 10 o'clock. Take you through till midnight. Some largeness in there.

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1: Been released before on the Tracks label. It's called Flash Cube from 94. Woody Ludd choosing that one. Thank you, sir.

It's all large. Let's have some old Carl Cox.

Monsters Enter. Yep, back to 93. Noel Colcock soon under the name of Conker Warpath. And I found that on the Ultimate Sampler EP with one of my old tunes are on there as well. That's good, isn't it? Blimey. Old School Nation here on OSN Radio. Only another 8 minutes left. Deary, deary.

have to expand your mind. We've got it into that one, so we're going to play the rest of that. Then we'll be the after party. Keep it RSN Radio. 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

Piccadilly Q103s. We're into the house hour. That is The Tone and a track called Early to Rise. Yes, a large hour once again. We've got the competition winners for the Reactivate compilation album, a set last week. Announcing five winners later. And we're giving away Strictly Rhythm compilation albums tonight. Another large American label, Strictly Rhythm. All the artists on there. I'll be setting a competition question for that as well. And, of course, there's the House Top 10 playing you the number one. And then we go banging into the 40-minute house mix. Get ready to whistle. It's Key 103. This is the whistling song.

Piccadilly Key 103. That is Frankie Knuckles and the Whistling Song. Dedicate that one to me Milkman, I think. He's a good whistler at about 7 o'clock in the morning. All right, some mentions. I've got to say hello to Mr. G. Thompson and Miss A.M. Omrod. You're still wanting your tapes, aren't you? Well, I can't really send those until you send me your address. So send me your address and I can do that, all right? Tape's done, dusted, ready to send. I need your address. G. Thompson or A.M. Omrod. I did shout out for your address a couple of weeks ago. All right, send me your address and we can sort that one out. Good. To Nicola, Anthony, Claire, Jay, Kerry, Neil, Angela, Lynn, Luke and Sean, all out there in Liverpool. To Steve, otherwise known as Harry-O, Gujo, I think it says, I don't know, the Moon Cats, E.T., Greg, the Gardener. Tell everybody to be careful with that axe. Yes, indeedy. See you down at Heaven, says Mick. Yes, Heaven, every Wednesday night at Fallows 2 in Speak. What a large first night that was. The Preston Massive, hello to you and out there in North Wales, telling me that Utopia is slamming. I'm sure it is. It was the last time I was down. The Great Howard Posse, especially Tom Jones. Can't be that one, surely. He tapes the show every week and sends it off to Cyprus, I believe. Hello to the Cyprus crew. Ranny, Craigie, Cal and Stevie T. We're from Andy C. in Blackburn. Jay in Blackpool saying hello to Col in Manchester, Geordie Preston and the Melody House crew in Blackpool. How are you doing? Debbie Dredd, how are you? Right, set the competition last week for those Reactivate compilation albums. I wanted to know what this came from. Here we go. Reactivate. It's from Quadrophonia, of course. I had all kinds of different answers. I know it's featured in a couple of others, but it's obvious that it's really from that one, including Atari Speech Program. Well, maybe it is. Thanks to Simon Richards for that one. Not exactly the answer I was after. Luke Melling in Stalybridge. Requested vinyl, I think, on there. Sally Basson in Southport, and you want a CD of it. Who else we got here? Ian Munro of Preston. Around Preston way, yes. And Jay Devlin of Audenshaw in Manchester on CD. And Gary Uno Turbo wanting vinyl. Yes, okay. Right, this week's competition, Strictly Rhythm compilation albums, 5 of those. Don't forget to spell my name right when you write in and include your name and address. Of course, you can choose once again whether you want vinyl, CD or cassette of the compilation albums. So we've got 5 of those. Those are the first 5. And we've got 5 other prizes. Strictly Rhythm T-shirts. All right? So the first 5 I get out of the bag next week will win the LPs, compilation albums, and the other 5 will win compilation T-shirts. T-shirts, Strictly Rhythm T-shirts. All you have to do is tell me who this is. It's on the Strictly Rhythm label. It's a large tune. It's on Key 103. Tell me who it is. Write in, don't phone in.

0: 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Name the artist and write down your name and address and send it to me, Stu Allen, the House Owl, Piccadilly, Key 103, PO Box 103, Manchester. Mark your envelope or postcard. Strictly Rhythm. Then I know what you're writing for. All right, it's a track we featured quite a lot when it first came out. Large tune. Hello to boyfriend Stephen Morrison in England and also Stephen Hayes and Jill Kelly for sending me the tapes of the show. And that's coming from Eliza No of Longview Drive, Sugarland in Texas, USA. Thanks for writing in, Eliza. You can actually tune in on the Digital Planet Network, the cable radio network in America. You get the show 2 weeks late, but you still hear the banging tunes, all right, every Sunday night, 9 till 10. Hello. Might have taken anything, but I haven't. Deary, deary. Right, House Top 10 next.
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0: Here we go. The House Top 10 is always compiled from sales over the past week in Manchester Underground in the city centre in Manchester. 4 new entries. Here we go. In at number 10 comes the House Crew. That's in the mix. God of Abraham in at number 9, and we don't know who the artist is because it's a Belgian white label. Angel Ice, this week's number 8, and the Citrus Club at number 7. Defcon Remix EP in at number 6, track from that in the mix coming up. And The End is this week's number 5. Number 4, 2 Unlimited, and the highest new entry is The Tone, the track that kicked the house out off this week. RAF, this week's number 2, but up to number 1. Or is it in at number 1? It was the second track in the mix last week. You wondered what it was. It's massive. Human Resource on Key 103.

0: Down at the Eclipse in Coventry this coming Saturday night, 9 o'clock. Open right through till 8 o'clock the following morning. Dearie, dearie. I'll be down there between, I'll get on at midnight, yep. Frank DeWolf is coming down as well. He's on that night. And the PA from The Prodigy as well. Large, large night. Entropy back down there on the 5th of July, which is a Friday night at Longton Leisure Bowl, Stoke-on-Trent. Okay. Groove Riders there this coming Friday. I'll be down there on the 5th of July, the following Friday. The other Saturday night at Bowen, Portland Street, Manchester. Fizz, Jakes and Peter, 9 till 2 there. I'm the one and only Dominator. I'm the one and only Dominator. Indeed, John De Silva and the crew down there on a Thursday at the State, Whitworth Street, City Centre, Manchester. I'm the one and only Dominator. What else we got here? Compulsion. £2.50 on a Tuesday at Planet X in Liverpool. And of course, the Pleasure Dome every Thursday night with Kenny and the crew. I'm the one and only Dominator. That's in Farnworth. And on Wednesday nights, Heaven at Fallows 2 Speak near Liverpool. I'll be there with Kenny again and Daz Willett, I think, is there as well. Good, good, good. Mixed time. I'm the one and only Dominator. Again, if you want a list, I've got to remind you, if you want a list of what you're about to hear, write to me, stealth, stamped addressed envelope, Stu Allen, the house out, Piccadilly, Key 103, PO Box 103, Manchester. We're going to kick off with a large track in the mix, but it's off a tape exclusively, all right? So the quality isn't brilliant, but check this.
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0: 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We're not trying to play any more. 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

Here we go then. Every single track brand new in this hour. Jack and House. I got to go to work.

0: recognise it. Well, I do, because I know what it is, really. But when I first heard it, I thought, oh, this is all right. Who's this? Nexus 21, Still Life Keeps Moving. Originally out on the Blue Chip label. Totally remixed and revamped. And now out on the Network label. Well, it will be in a couple of weeks. Before that, Jack in House, the instrumental of I Got To Go To Work. That's out on DJ International. I'm going to rattle quickly through some dedications here. Helen of Liverpool, who was down at the Twilight Zone last night. Very large night indeed. It was all right, though. I'll be back there again some other time. I'll let you know when. Some guys who came down to Seegers on Friday, all the way from the Isle of Man. They're listening now in the Isle of Man. Unreal, isn't it? Massive aerial, apparently, on his house. Ifty, Hassan, Darren and Maril, I think it says. Or Mark. Mark. On there of the Taj Mahal restaurant in Douglas, in the Isle of Man. Yes. Hello to Simon Taylor of Widnes. Who sent me like a petition to go around all the clubs to sign against Bobby Davro and everything. Brilliant. Nice letter. And I'll write back to you on that one. Some more here somewhere. Oh, yeah. Phil at Music Mania in Altrincham. And that comes from Mr. D, otherwise known as David Hands. And, he's of Bodham. Drinky and Titchy T, Dave T, Vince, Mark D, Chris B. And loads of love to Vicky W from Aquario. Now I've got your address, I can send those mix lists. If you're going to ask for mix lists, supply your address. Preferably a stamped address envelope as well. Right, again, as in the past 2 hours, there's been no charts. We're playing you the number ones anyway. The best-selling house track in Manchester is after the break, and it's a local track as well. Dope.
1: 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Monday's Breakfast Show, 6 till 9, starts a new week after the excitement of Friday's show with Bernard Manning. What will we have on Monday? A trip to the other side of the world, perhaps? Who knows? Fab Record, Right to Be Wrong, and Frank Sidebottom. All with me, Steve Penk. Monday morning, 6 till 9.
2: She was told the cancer had returned. 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

0: Radio. We are called Together, and it's called Hardcore Uproar. That guy, you know, he does it himself. There's no machines there. He's got and all that business. He came into Piccadilly's reception a while ago, dropping off a tape, and freaked the receptionist out when he did that to us. Unfortunately, the tape wasn't a good enough quality to play on air, otherwise you'd have heard that ages ago. But I've been listening to it in the car as things go. Megatrack, Megatrack. Okay, coming up now with the mix. It's straight after this.
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0: So there you have it, the mix for this week. As ever, if you want a list of the tracks in there, write to me, Stu Allen, Piccadilly, Key 103, PO Box 103, Manchester. Tracks and all there. Okay, tomorrow night we're down at Butterflies in Oldham. I'll be down with a mixed batch of DJs along with the Spin Masters as well, all right? Scandals, Rochdale Road, Brighton on Thursday. And of course, Friday is Seegers, King Street in Lee. Oh. June. Okay, don't forget Friday, 8 till 10 for the club scene and David Dunn on Wednesday, 6 till 8. And I'll be back again, of course, next Sunday, 7 till 10. I'll see ya.
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1: 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Another legend on the stage. 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

Old School Nation. It's me, Stu Ellen, with you here on OSN Radio. Welcome, welcome, welcome. A few bouncy tunes there in the warm-up section tonight. The rest of the show, mostly chosen by...

10 Radio, Love Come Rescue Me from 94. Scott Morrison choosing that one. Cheers, Scott. All requests have done in the regular listeners group throughout the week, by the way, in case you're wondering, in case you're a new listener, they'll do it during the show. Anyway, fine first choice there. Bit of a screamer, but not as much a screamy as this lady.

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Brass Disc from 91. Daniel Littler choosing that one. Nice one, Daniel. Big, big pile of tunes as always, and apologies in advance if I don't play your tune tonight. But I usually save them for the following week, as you know. All right, that's sorted, that, isn't it?

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Shades of Rhythm, of course, on OSN Radio. Sound of Eden from 91. Samantha Morrison choosing that one this week. 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

0: to 91, Living House to Talk, and Dave Hill choosing that one. Thanks a lot. Most of the vocal there by Eugene Wilde sampled that, and a bit of Raw Silk bit to the music was sampled too. Sample Connection coming up in the second hour tonight, as always.
1: Break it down.

That's K-Class. I think it's from a Universal album, Underground Express from 93. And that awaits no man choosing that one. He's a cheeky monkey, isn't he? K-Class Cheeky Monkey's there as well. Sampling a million things there, I noticed. Hey, I noticed. Cheeky. Old School Nation, Friday Night Business with me, Stu Allen. And it's nearly Christmas.

strike. Back to 94, and you sure do. And Simon Duke's choosing that one. He loves Christmas. He loves it. Don't let him tell you anything different. That was on the Fresh label in 94, and so was this one.

one for the cricket fans. Playing more than that. Mr. Roy and Save. Back to 94 with that one, and Lee Smith choosing it. Thanks a lot. Sticking with 94.

tune by Eating Habits. And it's called May I Have the Mayonnaise. I do, might not. Back to 94 with that one, and Brona. Brona from Belfast, no less. Choosing that one. Ending the first hour with this one. It's like that.

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But I have to say, it was the instrumental. We used to hammer that one. Blimey! We're into the second hour. All right!

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Hide Away, Lisa Marie Experience on the mix. And that was back to 95. Greg Monroe choosing it. Nice one, Greg.

0: Italian piano business. Quiffy choosing this one. Nice one, matey. Black House. I feel the friction about your dairy, cheeky monkey. Back to 91 with that. Coming up next is our sample collection, something we do every week. Old school tune, and following it is the tune it's sampled. Nick Webb choosing this week's sample collection. Starting off with Fax Yourself. Hey, that's cheeky, isn't it? Go fax yourself. And the tune they did back in 89 called Sunshine 89. Following it is the obvious tune it sampled.
1: Old School Nation with Stu Allen.

This one, Rocker's Revenge, Walking on Sunshine from 1982. And the original tune there was first tuned up, also sampled. A bit of Clash as well. Didn't want to play that one, but it is a large tune, actually. The Magnificent Dance dub of Clash is large. Thanks to Nick Webb choosing those. Thank you very much. Indeed!

Mystery Sound. Need it on this cold Friday night. Jam and Spoon, back to 93. Right in the night. John Beresford choosing that one. Don't forget, we have the after party coming up straight after this show. Around about 10 o'clock, 30 through till midnight. Full of largeness.

0: 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Diddy, Give Me Love, and Roger Brooke, choosing that one, all the South Wales crew tuned in tonight.
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0: 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Yes.

That's Love for Sale. 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Give Me All Your Money on the Robbery Mix. John Geddes choosing that one. Scottish Business, although it was Italian, but big in Scotland back in 92, without a doubt. Inter, toughen it up as

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That's Silk Cut and Let Off. Richard Marsden choosing that one. A fine choice. Very large. Changing the style now. 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

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Virtualismo and Cosmonautica, whatever one of those is. John Maguire choosing that one. Cheers, John. Hey, 15 minutes left of the show. I think we should play this large one.

One more tune to go. Straight after that, the Old School Nation After Party. Take you through till midnight or so. Full of largeness as usual, of course. Not a word from me. Pure music for the Friday. Going to end with Urban Shakedown and Bass Shake.

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Welcome, it's Old School Nation here on OSO Radio with me, Stu Allen. That's your warm-up bit, slightly shorter because you've requested so many tunes for tonight's show. So close to Christmas. Oh, we're so excited. He's coming and down the...

0: Lover Tonight from 96 and Greg Monroe choosing that one. Thank you very much indeed. Big thanks to everybody who's requested stuff throughout the weekend. The regular listeners group on Facebook, thanks for that. No way I can fit them all in, but picked out as many as possible. Okay, they're all here. We'll see how we get on.
1: I said it before and I'll say it again. Dance while the record spins.

0: All the way back to 1990, Move Your Body and Shandy Man. Rick Aldwin choosing that one. Nice one. Otherwise known as the Tram Man. Old School Nation here on OSN Radio. 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
1: Christmas, where the Lord Jesus came, and it's his birthday, don't you know?
0: Right, put him away now. Hey, there's a banger.

very, very large indeed. One of my favourite tunes of 91. The Batman presents NDX Higher Than Heaven. Roger Brooke choosing that one. He wants a loud shout to all the North Wales crew, especially Eleanor, who's off to see Slip Matt in some Braver Tots day. Hey, he'll have a lovely time. He's a bit of a cheeky monkey, but he'll have a lovely time. Old School Nation through till 10 o'clock. Then we have the after party at 10 through till midnight.

the Floor Federation from 92, Music for the Masses. Samantha Morrison choosing that one. Cheers, Samantha. Top tunes tonight, as always, but extra, extra tonight, I think. Christmas. It's 3 days to go. Yeah, no, I got it wrong earlier. Sorry. Not two, was it? 3 days to go. Doesn't matter. Yes, indeedy. Christmas Friday.

of screaming women in that one. Screaming woman. Perfect addition to any Christmas party. You know what I mean? I think so. House Corporation from 91. I know I can do it. From John Maguire. He's choosing that one. Thank you, John. He's been in America too long. He was wishing us a happy holidays. It's Merry Christmas. Over here in the UK. Thanks a lot. Old School Nation. Christmas Friday business. Yes, indeed.

0: MT Quartet, Hold That Sucker Down from 94. Gavin Blair choosing that one. Thanks a lot. Right, let's have some proper singing and you can all join in. Here we go.
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0: featuring Kathy Brown, the classic Turn Me Out on the DeLorme UK mix from 94. Verona up in Belfast requesting that one. And Merry Christmas to you and Tony from all of us here.
1: Oh, blimey. Let's go way back.

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Friday night business. We're through till 10. 10 till midnight is the after party. It's sort of Christmassy business in there. Not too much, like, you know.

Another classic, going way back to 92, the original version of Don't You Want Me, the Hooge mix by Felix. Tanya Dean requesting that one. She's otherwise known as Mrs. Woody Lad. So her other half, who is Woody Lad, has requested this one. Something a bit different to finish the first hour of tonight's show.

0: like that, and now we do it like this.
1: DJ Icy, we do it like this from 95. Woody Love choosing it. In this hour, yes, we've got a couple of Christmas tunes. Oh, we have, yeah.

0: all of the sisters.
1: Oh, yes, I have heard it before now. Yeah, it reminded me. Too Funky 2, of course, from 93, Brothers and Sisters. Samantha Janet choosing that one.
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1: Old School Nation here on OSN Radio, going back to 88. I lied. It's 1989. Richie Rich, Salsa House, Darren Thompson's choice.

Richie Rich and Salsa House, another classic from 89, and Darren Thompson choosing that, who's been extremely entertaining throughout the year at all the gigs that I've been out doing. He's like my very own Bez sometimes, you know what I mean, on that stage. Deary, deary. Let's hope for more of that in 2018. Yes, indeed. Especially Corfu, I can imagine him going mental there. So. Christmas tunes coming up in a moment. From one Darren Thompson to another, so we have to call him Daz Thompson. He's chosen this one.

back to 94. Mark Archer and the crew under the name of Slow Motion. Bells of New York, Daz Thompson choice this week. Thank you. Okay, time for a couple of Christmas tunes. Hip-hop styly. Taken from the LP Christmas Rap that came out in 1987. Here we go. Bit of Sleigh Bells.

to 95. John Geddes choosing that one. 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In the house. Big Bowlers tune back then as well. In the house. Used to do all these versions just for Bowlers, really. 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Mostly for them. Old School Nation. 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Deary, deary. Over half an hour left to go. 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

Very nice bit of old trance there from 97. 3-1 presents Johnny Shaker and Pearl River. Nick Webb choosing that one. Thank you, Nick. Merry Christmas.

91 favourites of mine. Rhythm Section and Feel the Rhythm. Robert King choosing that one. He did it via Twitter. At Stu_Allen if you want to join me on there. Cheers, Robert. About 21 minutes left of the show. Deary, deary. Deary, deary. Then will be the after party.

one. Enjoy Am Adrenaline. 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There's no silly golfers making her work tonight.

It's the Prodigy, Would You Believe? No Good, Start the Dance from 94. Paula Sutton Woolley. There you go. Thanks, Paula, choosing that large tune. Couple more to play out. We hit the after party at 10 o'clock. Ish. Time for this bad boy.

Just want to tell you, back again, of course, next Friday here on OSN Radio. But for the moment, it's good, this one. It's like this, you like this. Have a badass Christmas.

0: control tonight. What's right? What's right? I don't run, Ray, I move. 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What's right? What's right? Don't play me for no sucker.
1: 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Control, control, control. Control.

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